I won't get up and do my thing. It ain't really my thing. I'm just gonna borrow it for a minute. But you know what I'm talking about. You know how I feel. You know what I mean. You know how I feel? Like a sex machine, man.

Ladies and gentlemen, young man, come from a town about 5 minutes south of here. Everybody knows it is South City. It's a greasy little neighborhood, whole lot of soul come out of South City over the years. And I'm going to tell you one thing. We got a lot of it up on this stage with us tonight and every night. Ladies and gentlemen, on the tenor saxophone from South San Francisco, California, Keith Carson.

He was out on the road, heading nowhere, 'cause nowhere's where he thought he should be. And he stopped inside of a roadhouse on his way there.

He said, forget the pain of everything that's past. And once again he asked, she would join him on his journey.

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0: BMG's eye in the sky. Come in, Don.
1: Thanks, Dick, and things seem to be pretty normal on our Southland freeways, which is to say they're just about filled to capacity at this hour of the morning. There's a report of a stall.
0: Oh, at the first sign of any hemorrhoidal discomfort, treatment should begin at once. Remarkably successful results have been obtained with doctor-proven medication.
2: 5-3, St. Louis 6, the Giants 4, Milwaukee defeated the Royals 4-3.

nightmare. I woke up with some alligators, cats and rats. James, he told me

0: Number 10, KPMG's Eye in the Sky. Come in, Don.
1: Thanks, Dick, and things seem to be pretty normal on our Southland freeways, which is to say they're just about filled to capacity at this hour of the morning. There's a report of a stall.
0: Oh, at the first sign of any hemorrhoidal discomfort, treatment should begin at once. Remarkably successful results have been obtained from doctor-proven medication.
2: 5-3, St. Louis 6, the Giants 4, Milwaukee defeated the Royals 4-3.

You know what happens next, don't you? Don't you? What happens next is we blow the roof off this fucker. You ready?

Hey, you! I told you before, I'm paying you to wash dishes, not to listen to that rock and roll. I got a whole restaurant full of people out there. You're moving in two speeds, slow and stop. They either get your button gear or you're out of here. Get it? Move!

country boy, love ya. John Wolf right here on the Texas Country Scene Review. Curtis Grimes up next with his band, a song called Rain. And you're listening to Curtis Grimes. I'm Tommy Mauser. Crank it up.

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Yep, got it going on. Hey, Brad Hines up next. He's got a brand new song called Please Don't Push Me Down. Actually, Brad Hines is the unofficial mayor of the Fort Worth Stockyards. Here's Brad Hines.

0: James Land, Eric Kiskanier. Hey, did you know that guy? You know what he did for me? Listen to me here. That guy made a plaque celebrating back-to-back number ones. James Land and his road manager, thank you so much, buddy. It meant a lot to me. I'm Tommy. We're going to be right back.
1: And you're listening to the Texas Country CD Review.

Kristen Kelly right here on the Texas Country CD Review. I tell you what, we got talent out there. Yeah, buddy. Love this show. Branson, Missouri, Heartland Public Radio. Love you guys. Here's Philip Thomas.

could have been in a love song. Philip Thomas, Harlingen, Texas boy. Phil Hamilton up next. Yep, another Phil right here on the Texas Country Cedar Review. Phil Hamilton has a brand new song called 9 Mile.

0: Sheila Marshall. The song was called What If I Was. Sheila is from one of the oldest towns in Texas. It's called Nacogdoches, Texas. Yeah, good stuff, Sheila. Hey, Texas Country Seed Review, going to be right back.
1: Demolishing three houses and burying at least eight people beneath the rubble. So far, only two have been found.

Oh yeah, Texas Country Seat Review. I'm Tommy Mauser. Cody Johnson with one of the fastest growing songs right here on the Texas Regional Radio Music Chart Company, that is. Here's Pray for Rain.

Jason Monroe, right here on the Texas Country City Review. The song was called Seeing Lies. Madison Monroe, well, he is from the big town of Port Arthur, Texas. Yeah, check the boy out. Yeah, we call it Triangle City down there. Uh-huh, I got it going on. Hey, I'm Tommy Mauser. 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Hey, I got an album cut right here, Rio Grande, and a song called Kill Me Now. This is Rio Grande on the Texas Country Seed Review.

Kill Me Now, Rio Grande. Man, I'll tell you what, Danny, Nathan, Fred, and Tommy. Oh, yeah, Rio Grande right there. Hey, we had a chance to hang out with those guys last weekend and did a show here in East Texas. Packed the house. If you get a chance to see those boys, do yourself a favor. Do it. Yeah, I'm Tommy Mauser. Again, I got to talk about my buddies at Radio Siljan in Sweden. 94.1. Yeah, Radio Siljan. Also, I got to talk about my good buddies over in San Saba, Texas. 106. Oh, yeah. Skibo and all the gang. Hey, thanks for listening right here to the Texas Country Seed Review. 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Like we said, Heartland Public Radio. Thanks for listening. Branson, Missouri. Keep it on. Texas Country Seed Review. Another time, another spot right here on the Texas Country Seed Review. This is Pat Waters with his brand new song called The Company I Keep.

Dickie Kaiser right here on the Texas Country Seated Review. The song was called Fool Around. Brian Lumley up next. He had a song a while back called Back Roads Driving Tonight with this brand new song called Still Living the Dream. Well, Brian Lumley, you can check him out on Texas Country CD Review on the homepage. Check him out. See what he's all about. Yeah, this is Brian Lumley. Brand new, still living the dream.

Brian Lumley, still living the dream. That guy raises bulls for a bunch of different kinds of rodeos. Yep. Now I'm Tommy Mauser. You've been listening to the Texas Country Cedar Review from Stryker Studios in beautiful East Texas. Yeah, we got it going on here. Hey, I can thank Angela Mauser. Yeah, she's keeping all the pets and dogs quiet while we do the show. Beautiful East Texas, we want to say thanks to Tammy Millspa, Texas Record Chick Promotions, and all the gang at Dave Smith. Texas Regional Radio Report, Chart Company. I'm Tommy Mauser with the Texas Country Cedar Review.

The Texas Country Seated Review? Man, we have got a big show for you. Jolie Holiday kicks off a brand new song, I'm telling you, with a song called Hard to Be a Lady. Here is Jolie Holiday.

0: Jolie Holiday right here on the Texas Country Cedar Review. Coming up next, Roger Krager. He's swinging from, oh, the Chandeliers. Only on the Texas Country Cedar Review.
1: Staring down a greasy taco plate, bowl of menudo on the side, a cup of coffee, wash some aspirin down.

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Yep, J.D. Newberry. This boy just had a CD release party. Went fantastic. Brand new song called Last One.

0: Never Say Never, Jerry Adley. Good stuff, Jerry Adley.
1: Yeah.
0: Hey, this portion of the show is brought to you by our good buddies at CarCity.us. If you're looking for that pre-owned unit, car or truck, get a hold of my buddies at CarCity.us. Hey, I'm Tommy, the Texas Country Cedar Review. Going to be right back. Another shot at the Texas Country Cedar Review. George Duke is up next. He's got a brand new song called Never Go Away. And I'm telling you what, this guy resides down in Houston, Texas. I like this young man. Here is George Duke.

George Lucas. Yeah, that guy's going to be, oh, that's going to be a hit. I like that song. Yeah. Pauline Reese, brand new song, and it's called First Love. And you can tell everybody, well, you heard it right here, where? On the Texas Country CD Review. Here's Pauline Reese.

Pauline Ray's First Love. Hey, you can pick us up on fine stations like Radio Siljan in Sweden, 94.1, and also Countryline FM in France, and 88.9, Tamworth, Australia, the Texas Country Cedar Review. Joel Warren up next with a brand new song called You'll Never Hurt Me, like an old George Jones song. Here is Joel Warren.

Joel Warren, You'll Never Hurt Me. Yeah, that song was written by Tommy White. Yeah, sure was. Hey, I'm Tommy Mauser, the Texas Country Seed Review. Well, we're going to be right back. Don't you go anywhere. I got more stations to talk about from all of us right here at the Texas Country. The Texas Country Seed Review, growing stronger every single week on fine stations like Texas 106, San Saba, yeah. Skibo and all the games. Thanks for listening. Chuck Allen Floyd, good on the inside.

Kimberly Kelly, right here on the Texas Country City Review. Steve Hamm's up next with a brand new song, and I'm going to tell you what, this is a hit. It's called Coast of Colorado.

Steve Hams, coast of Colorado. Man, this next young man, Kelly Canning, well, we had the chance to hang out with him and his son. And I got to say a big hello to his son, Kansas. This is Kelly Canning, Nothing But Smoke.

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1: Nothing but smoke, Kelly Keeney, right here on the Texas Country Cedar Review. Hey, I'm Tommy Mouser. We are going to be right back. Don't you go anywhere. Country Cedar Review also can be heard on another fine station, Livingston, Texas, ADOL 96.1. Yeah, Rio Grande up next. And by the way, we had a chance to hang out with these young guys, and we heard their brand new song called I Love Beer. Here's Rio Grande.

Cause I can see you don't really wanna know me well, no. Any other screen makes you feel at ease. You'd rather disappear on it.

tickets, please. Say, how'd you do? Line is clear. I'm coming on through. We're on our